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0: Here's Kicks Country meteorologist Steve Hamilton with the latest Pueblo area forecast.
7: Your weather forecast from Kicks Country, low 60s, and a few clouds and maybe a shower or thunderstorm for the overnight hours. It'll be sunny on Tuesday, our afternoon high in the low 90s, and again, that slim chance of an afternoon shower. Scattered showers around on Tuesday night, then everything dries out again on Wednesday and Thursday. Temperatures will stay pretty hot for us, lots of sun and low 90s. I'm meteorologist Steve Hamilton, and there's a look at your weather from Kicks Country.
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0: 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Every morning we're there for you. Are you there with us?
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6: Your weather forecast from Kix Country, low 60s and a few clouds and maybe a shower or thunderstorm for the overnight hours. It'll be sunny on Tuesday, our afternoon high in the low 90s, and again, that slim chance of an afternoon shower. Scattered showers around on Tuesday night, then everything dries out again on Wednesday and Thursday. Temperatures will stay pretty hot for us, lots of sun and low 90s. I'm meteorologist Steve Hamilton, and there's a look at your weather from Kix Country.
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7: There's a story that my daddy tells religiously, like clockwork every time he sees an opening in a conversation about the way things used to be.

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3: Your weather forecast from Kix Country will be clear for the overnight hours, and we're in the upper 50s. Few nice days ahead with no big storm systems headed our way. Low 90s and sunny on Friday. Clear Friday night. We'll cool off a little bit on Saturday. Looks like we'll have sunshine with upper 80s. Then for Sunday, we're expecting to get back into the mid-90s. Little windy and sunny. We may start to see some showers coming in by early next week. For Kix Country, this is meteorologist Steve Hamilton.
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2: Your weather forecast from Kicks Country, low 60s, and a few clouds and maybe a shower or thunderstorm for the overnight hours. It'll be sunny on Tuesday, our afternoon high in the low 90s, and again, that slim chance of an afternoon shower. Scattered showers around on Tuesday night, then everything dries out again on Wednesday and Thursday. Temperatures will stay pretty hot for us, lots of sun and low 90s. I'm meteorologist Steve Hamilton, and there's a look at your weather from Kicks Country.
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1: Your weather forecast from Kix Country, low 60s, and a few clouds and maybe a shower or thunderstorm for the overnight hours. It'll be sunny on Tuesday, our afternoon high in the low 90s, and again, that slim chance of an afternoon shower. Scattered showers around on Tuesday night, then everything dries out again on Wednesday and Thursday. Temperatures will stay pretty hot for us, lots of sun and low 90s. I'm meteorologist Steve Hamilton, and there's a look at your weather from Kix Country.
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1: Your weather forecast from Kix Country, low 60s and a few clouds and maybe a shower or thunderstorm for the overnight hours. It'll be sunny on Tuesday, our afternoon high in the low 90s, and again, that slim chance of an afternoon shower. Scattered showers around on Tuesday night, then everything dries out again on Wednesday and Thursday. Temperatures will stay pretty hot for us, lots of sun and low 90s. I'm meteorologist Steve Hamilton, and there's a look at your weather from Kix Country.
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1: NBC News Radio, I'm Michael Kastner. President Trump will be at the Pentagon today for the 9/11 observance ceremony marking the 25th anniversary. He'll be joined by Secretary of War Pete Hegseth in honor of the 184 people killed when hijacked American Airlines Flight 77 crashed into the building. The former presidents will attend the 9/11 commemoration at Ground Zero in New York City. It was there, right after 9/11, that President Bush uttered these iconic words of encouragement to the American people on a bullhorn. A federal court is blocking President Trump's bid to impose restrictions on mail-in voting before November's midterm elections. In a blow to the president's attempt to crack down on mail-in voting, a Boston-based court of appeals decided to prevent the U.S. Postal Service from tightening the rules around postal voting. Before the opening bell, Dow futures are up almost 300 points. Michael Kastner, NBC News Radio.
0: Here's Kix Country meteorologist Steve Hamilton with the latest Pueblo area forecast.
2: Here's your weather from Kix Country. Pretty hot today. We do have a little cold front moving through on Saturday that will cool us off a little bit. No rain for a while. We're headed for the mid-90s on our afternoon high today. Lots of sun, and it will be a little bit breezy. Overnight, a few clouds and down 60, and then we're in the upper 80s for the afternoon high on Saturday and sunny. We'll be back in the mid-90s and sunny on Sunday with gusty wind. There's your weather from Kix Country. I'm meteorologist Steve Hamilton.
3: Right now, 61 degrees at the Kix Country Studios. Good morning, 6:01. Waking up to Friday with Dave Moore. J. Diamond Salas is here.
4: Hey, hey, hey. Good morning.
3: Good morning. What's going on?
4: Oh, hey, just excited. It's Friday, and I'm here. And, yeah, so ready for the weekend.
3: Yeah, football season is underway. The NFL started Wednesday and Thursday. A couple of different games to kick off the season. Kind of going, wow, okay. Not a lot of scoring.
4: Right, yeah. Yeah, Wednesday I'm sitting there and just, it's like, you know, I mean, the first three quarters of that game was kind of...
3: kind of a yawn?
4: Yeah.
3: Yeah.
4: I'm kind of halfway watching it. It's a Wednesday night. I don't know. Didn't feel right.
3: Right.
4: But
3: starting on a Wednesday was just like, no, let's not do that again.
4: Right.
3: And then yesterday, last night,
4: yeah.
3: But was actually on Friday in Australia. Friday, what, mid-morning or afternoon?
4: Right, yeah. And the end of winter in Australia.
3: Oh, okay. Wow. And here comes summertime for Australia.
4: Right, yeah, because I was looking. The temperature was 55 degrees there.
3: Okay.
4: During the game.
3: That's good football temperature.
4: Yeah.
3: That'll work. All right, good morning. It's Dave Moore, J. Diamond Salas. And, of course, we're going to remember 9/11 today as well.
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3: All right, good morning. Let's wake it up, get it going.
4: Good morning.

0: 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And Rascal Flatts. Got a Rascal Flatts birthday coming up a little bit later.
1: Ooh, all right.
0: That'll be good. 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

0: 107.5 Kicks Country, Joe Don Rooney. I'll tell you right now, having a birthday on Sunday with Rascal Flatts. He's 51 on Sunday, so happy early birthday to Joe Don. Hey, good morning. It's Dave Moore, Jay Diamond Sellis on the radio. It's your Kicks Morning Show. We've got a lot of stuff to talk about.
1: Yes, we do. Lots of football. Let's see, NFL opening weekend. Bell game tonight.
0: The Bell game.
1: Yeah.
0: That's always fun.
1: Mm-hmm.
0: When people... who are not familiar with the Bell game, they say, so what do you have, about like 300 or 400 people there? It's like, no, there's like 10,000 people, literally.
1: Yeah.
0: Dutch Clark is packed and rocking.
1: Mm-hmm.
0: So if you live close to Dutch Clark Stadium, you're going to hear the announcer going crazy and having fun tonight. So
1: yeah,
0: And the bell ringing. Well, I remember being in high school. Mm-hmm. The first time we played, I don't know, I went to East. And I think it was the first time we played Centennial. And they're ringing that bell. And I'm going, looked at somebody. Are they going to ring that thing the whole night?
1: Right, yeah, yeah.
0: Can they ring it just on touchdowns? No. Rang the whole night. Okay.
1: And then sometimes there's crying at the end of the game, the bell game.
0: Right, when the bell goes across
1: right,
0: the field.
1: Right, yeah.
0: No, don't paint it that bad color. No. Oh, boy. We'll see what happens.
1: Let's hope it's a good game.
0: Yeah, it should be, hopefully.

0: the memories never fade.
1: There's people jumping out of windows.
0: The 25th anniversary of 9/11/2001.
2: We got an ambulance full of cops and pedestrians.
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my responsibility. Yeah, I'm real good under pressure, being all that I can be. I can't call in sick on Mondays when the weekend's been too strong.

0: country's best. Kix Country, 107.5, Toby Keith, American Soldier. We'll have some musical tributes along with some regular tribute and some audio from 9/11. Just remembering, this is Patriot Day, which was they started Patriot Day the one year anniversary of 9/11, and it's been that way ever since. So we'll be going back, remembering 9/11.
1: Oh, yeah, never forget.
0: Yeah, never forget. And so that's coming up in about a half hour. We'll do birthdays. Already have a couple of local celebrities on my birthday list.
1: Okay.
0: And if you got someone for the list, make sure you text me. 719-733-7923. We'll be ready for your text, and we'll get them on. That'll be good. And a little bit later, we'll talk NFL football. We had a couple of games already this weekend. We got a big draft tomorrow night.
1: Yeah, you have. Yeah, your draft is tomorrow.
0: Yeah,
1: mine was this past Tuesday
0: during the huge thunderstorm and rain pouring down.
1: Yeah, you stopped by for a while, and then it's about 45 minutes into the draft, it's like,
0: it just the sky just opened up. It was crazy.
1: So it was a nice intimate setting for the guys and. We all gathered underneath the patio instead
0: all
1: of out
0: tucked
1: in the
0: underneath
1: yard.
0: There. That was pretty good. All right. Birthday's coming up in a half hour on the Kix Morning Show. Thanks for waking up with us.
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0: say so. 107.5 Kicks Country. That's Dan and Shay. Good morning. Hey, getting day your day going here with Dave and Jay.
1: Hey. Good morning.
0: And I think this is the first morning of the summer, because it's still summer, that I've seen a 5 starting the forecast temperature, the current temperature.
1: Oh, yeah. Look at that.
0: 59. Mm. Oh, no.

0: 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Think as you drunk. That's Riley Green with a little help from Toby Keith right there. Hey, what's up? Good morning. Dave Moore, Jay Diamond Salas on the radio.
1: Hey, good morning.
0: Good morning. Well, here's something for maybe a gift for your wife or girlfriend.
1: Okay.
0: Especially if she's ever wanted to smell like the inside of a plastic trick-or-treating pumpkin. Brock's.
1: Sexy. Yeah. That says sexy right there.
0: Oh, man. No kidding.
2: Sweet and foxy.
0: That's right. So, exciting news. Brock's Candy is releasing a candy corn perfume this fall. Yeah.
1: Sweet.
0: Yeah, exactly. So, you smell it. They say it's kind of a waft of like vanilla, creamy vanilla, sponge sugar, honey to capture the coziness of fall in every spray.
1: Okay.
0: Okay. I don't know. Do you like candy corn, first of all?
1: You know, when I was younger, I liked it a lot more. Nowadays, it's okay. Just, I won't. It's not the first choice.
0: Right.
1: But if after it's there, five, maybe.
0: Yeah, after five or six pieces, I'm kind of done.
1: Yeah.
0: But, yeah, candy corn perfume, and you can go to candycornseason.com to order it. It's available for $22 a bottle while supplies last. That's a lot less expensive than Chanel No. 5.
1: Mm-hmm.
0: You know, I'm just saying. So if you want to give something sweet to your sweetie, that's extra sweet right there.
1: Oh, yeah. And save it throughout the year if you need a candy corn fix.
0: Just,
1: hey, honey, can I kiss your neck?
0: Right. There you go.
3: I'm your huckleberry.
0: I like it.

0: 107.5 Kix Country, Jason Aldean's Don't Tell On Me. Good morning. How's your day going? It's Dave Moore, J. Diamond Salas, helping you get your Friday off to a good start. A lot of people do not work on Friday. A lot of professional offices are closed on Fridays.
1: That's right, yeah.
0: No school on Fridays.
1: And Labor Day, they had a Monday off.
0: Yeah.
1: Short week.
0: It was a three-day work week for some people.
1: Yeah.
0: It's like, you know, if you need to do something, you know, at some type of office, and you call them on a Wednesday or Thursday, well, we're closed on Friday, so it'll be Monday before we can do anything with it. It's like, what?
1: Yeah.
0: And what do you think caused that? Now, my theory is that I think COVID, we got used to being by ourselves or at home for some period of time.
1: Uh-huh.
0: And so when we came back out, it's like, okay, maybe we don't have to go to work 5 or 6 days a week.
1: Yeah. Maybe it's not that important. Maybe it's not that urgent to get this stuff done. And, yeah, we'll put it off.
0: Yeah. But radio people have to work 5 or 6 days a week.
1: Mm-hmm.
0: And TV people, what's up with that?
1: Yeah.
0: And then first responders, you know.
1: Oh, constantly.
0: They're always working. So, all right, here we go. Let's go to work on Friday.
2: You were raised on an asphalt farm. Ain't there

0: 107.5 Kix Country, worth your wild. It's Russell Dickerson. Good morning. Dave Moore, J. Diamond Salas, helping you get your Friday going. And if you got someone for the birthday, text us.
1: Let us know. Coming up.
0: 733-7923. 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

0: 107.5 Kix Country. Holy smokes, Batman. That is, no, that's not the, that's something else. Hey, good morning. That's Bailey Zimmerman. It's your Kix Country Morning Show. Dave and Jay hanging out with you this morning for Friday. Feeling good about the weekend and
1: yes, birthday time, right? All right. It is birthday time.
0: All right. We've got some local celebrities having birthdays this weekend. Today's local celebrities, Berlinda Vigil having a birthday.
1: All right. Happy birthday, Berlinda.
0: And Jill Bowman also having a birthday. So happy birthday to Berlinda and Jill.
1: Happy birthday.
0: And they share their birthday today with Charles Kelly, one of the singers from Lady A.
1: Okay, yeah.
0: Charles is 45 today. Amy Madigan, remember her? She was Kevin Costner's wife in Field of Dreams.
1: Field of Dreams, yeah.
0: Amy Madigan is 76 today.
1: Okay.
0: And, of course, it's Patriot Day, which we'll talk about a little bit later this morning. It's National Make Your Bed Day as well.
1: Uh-oh.
0: Yeah. When I was single, I just got up, took a shower, got dressed, went to work. And then I started thinking, you know, when I come home, the bedroom just looks horrible. So I started making my bed even as a single guy, and so...
1: Oh.
0: Yeah, just...
1: And it's more put together now.
0: It's well put together.
1: Yeah, yeah. Okay.
0: Looks much better. So make your bed this morning. All right, birthdays tomorrow. Kelsey Ballerini, country singer. She's 33. Andrew Luck, Heisman Trophy winner and great former NFL quarterback. He retired way early.
1: Yeah, he did.
0: He was really good. Very had a very good mind. He went to Stanford. So he was a smart guy.
1: Yeah.
0: Andrew Luck is 37 tomorrow.
1: Use that brain.
0: Oh, yeah. And Jennifer Nettles, one of the singers from Sugarland, she's 52 tomorrow. And it would have been George Jones's birthday tomorrow.
1: Oh.
0: He passed away in 2013. Well, that was a while back. And Sunday, we have another local celebrity, Kimberly Segrist, having a birthday. Yeah.
1: Hey.
0: And Kimberly, you share your birthday with Joe Don Rooney. Lead singer of Rascal Flatts, he's 51. Jacqueline Bisset. Ask your dad about Jacqueline Bisset.
1: Yeah.
0: Yeah. She was in Airport and the movie Bullet. She was Steve McQueen's girlfriend in the movie Bullet.
1: Oh.
0: She's 82 on Sunday. And then Barbara Bain. Does that name ring a bell?
1: Sounds familiar.
0: Dun, dun, dun, dun, dun, dun.
1: Oh, Mission Impossible.
0: She was Cinnamon Carter. She was the blonde lady on the Mission Impossible television series way back in the day, which always started with a fuse. You know, right? Remember
1: going
0: that?
1: Going across the screen.
0: Yeah. Barbara Bain is 95 on Sunday. So happy birthday
1: happy
0: to all
1: birthday.
0: The birthday kids. Yeah. Hope you're having a good birthday and... hopefully there will be extra cake for, for you.
1: Enjoy.
0: Yeah.
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3: Today, the United States marks 25 years since 9/11. The events of that tragic day are being remembered with observances and ceremonies across the country. At the Pentagon this morning, a giant American flag was unfurled. President Trump will be there later, joined by Secretary of War Pete Hegseth, to pay tribute to the 184 people killed when hijacked American Airlines Flight 77 crashed into the building. Hijackers were in possession of three additional aircraft that day, two of which destroyed the Twin Towers, and the third, United Flight 93, which was brought down in a field in Shanksville, Pennsylvania, by passengers and crew members who took matters into their own hands. Michael Kastner, NBC News Radio.
5: Here's your weather from Kix Country. Pretty hot today. We do have a little cold front moving through on Saturday that will cool us off a little bit. No rain for a while. We're headed for the mid-90s on our afternoon high today. Lots of sun, and it will be a little bit breezy. Overnight, a few clouds and down 60, and then we're in the upper 80s for the afternoon high on Saturday and sunny. We'll be back in the mid-90s and sunny on Sunday with gusty wind. There's your weather from Kix Country. I'm meteorologist Steve Hamilton.
2: Good morning. 59 degrees. I almost said 60 degrees, but it's 59 degrees at the Kix Country Studios. Good morning. 7:02, Dave Moore, J-Dam and Salas on your radio. And, of course, today's 9/11. And you're thinking, gosh, it was 25 years ago.
6: Yeah.
2: And we came across this article, which was pretty interesting. Things that seem old now, but really debuted after September 11th, 2001.
6: Yeah, less than 25 years ago, these things are more recent than 9/11.
2: Yeah, like the iPod.
6: Yeah.
2: It was introduced November of 2001, yeah. And what about LinkedIn? There's one.
6: LinkedIn, yeah. Gmail?
2: Oh, yeah.
6: Gmail?
2: No one had a Gmail account on 9/11. It began in 2004.
6: Yeah, Google Maps. It's like, oh, 9/11 happened? Where was that at? Well, you couldn't find it on Google Maps.
2: Because it didn't come in till when?
6: 2005, actually.
2: Wow. YouTube was a February of 2005 when it started.
6: Mm-hmm. Podcast.
2: Yeah. Everybody has a podcast now.
6: Yeah. And that's 21 years later now.
2: Yeah. 2004 is when that got started. Mm-hmm. And podcast was Oxford's Dictionary Word of the Year in 2005, which was 21 years ago.
6: Yeah, wow. How about the iPhone and the Android? Yeah, the iPhone wasn't around during 9/11. It debuted in 2007.
2: Interesting.
6: And the Android followed in 2008. And now we can't live without them.
2: Right. We've already always got them in our pocket.
6: Right.
2: Well, if you have an Android, if you got one of them super big ones, you have to have it on your belt.
6: It's like you're
2: carrying it around like a taser.
6: A holster. Get your holster for it, yeah.
2: That's right. Also, Crocs. Boy, there's something we didn't need.
6: Oh, yeah.
2: They didn't debut until 2002. So, yeah.
6: Crocs.
2: Socks and Crocs.
6: And the movies, let's see, The Lord of the Rings, let's see, that wasn't out yet. The Harry Potters, I think just one may have been out. But, some of these great movies, the series, I mean, Pirates of the Caribbean came out in 2003.
2: Wow, isn't that amazing that long ago all these things are more recent than 25 years ago?
6: Yeah.
2: All right. Yeah. We'll have a 9/11 tribute coming up here in just a little bit, but right now it's Friday, right?
6: Hey.
7: Take this.

0: now and take the next 2 days off. How's that?
1: Awesome, baby.
2: It's fantastic.

0: 107.5 Kicks Country. That's the latest from Morgan Wallen. Sounding pretty darn good. Good morning. 7:11 right now. Dave Moore, J. Diamond Salas on the radio. And if you remember, 25 years ago, you said you were taking some kids to school.
1: Yeah, I was taking my son to school and turned the radio on. And the news came on. They broke through saying, hey, there was a flame or a plane flew into a tower.
0: At the World Trade Center.
1: Yeah. And I'm thinking, oh, well, gee, that's.
0: How does that happen?
1: Yes. So I dropped him off, went over to my brother's house and turned the TV on just to see, what was that about? Then, right then, the second one went in.
0: Oh, my gosh, yeah.
1: And it's like, okay, this wasn't an accident. No.
0: Right. And radio was the source for people who were commuting to work or, driving in their cars when the first plane hit. Mm-hmm. As the morning continued, so did the reports of more tragedy.
2: This just into our newsroom, a plane has crashed into the World Trade Center.
3: Another plane just hit the World Trade Center.
4: Two planes have smashed into the towers minutes apart.
3: This plane flew directly into the second World Trade Center.
2: We now have reports of a fire at the Pentagon.
5: I just watched a plane crash near the Pentagon.
6: Oh my God! The entire World Trade Center, the South Building just fell. Just crumbled from the top.
7: The building just disappeared in the smoke.
8: A large plane crashes in Western Pennsylvania. If this is indeed connected to what has happened here this morning, it is quite clear that the United States is under attack.
7: Oh my God, the second building appears to have gone down.
4: Yes, you're absolutely right. The second building that has gone down.
2: A situation that started bad just gets worse and worse and worse. Clearly, we're in the middle of the worst ever act of terrorism directed at the United States on domestic soil, and it may not be over.

0: 107.5 Kix Country, Alan Jackson. Where were you when the world stopped turning? Oh, man. Mm. He wrote that, obviously, about September 11th. Good morning. It's your Kix Country Morning Show, 18 after 7 o'clock. Dave Moore, J. Diamond Salas. We're helping you get out the door on your way to work. No school today because it's Friday.
1: It's Friday, yes.
0: Oh, yeah. So we had, when we were in school, we had to go 5 days a week.
1: Yeah.
0: What would you have done on Fridays? It's probably a good thing we'd have just gotten in trouble.
1: Oh, yeah, yeah. Because now, I mean, they can stay home, and but we were outside, Saturdays and Sundays. We would have had one extra day to cause whatever.
0: Go outside and play, walk down to the Loaf and Jug, get a Pop Shop Pop, and walk back with a candy bar.
1: Mm-hmm. A Coke in a bottle.
0: There you go. Oh, man. I loved ice cold Coke in a bottle.
1: Yep.
0: All right. Good morning. It's your Kix Morning Show. Thanks for getting your day going with us.
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0: 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Good morning. David J. keeping you on time. 7:23 right now. 95, maybe a little later, maybe a little breezy, but 95. Summer's still here.
1: Yeah, we're going to reverse those numbers. It was 59. It's going to be 95.
0: Right. Oh, man.

0: 107.5 Kix Country Snapback, Old Dominion on Kix. Hey, what's up? Good morning. 7:30 on the dot. Dave and Jay helping you get through the day here this morning. Yeah, thanks.
1: Yeah,
0: thanks for making this part of your day.
1: Mm-hmm.
0: All right. We got some morning funnies here. Would you consider yourself gullible?
1: Gullible? I would think not, but yeah. I don't know. Sometimes.
0: Not so much. Every once in a while you're going, really? No, that's not true. So here's Nate Bargatze talking about, he jokes about himself because he believes he's gullible. Yeah.
2: I fall for a lot of stuff. I really do. Like I worry about, you know, catfish, like getting catfish. Do you know that? I like, if you get tricked on the internet is what being catfished is. And the big famous story was Manti Te'o, the football player that believed in the fake girlfriend. And when I saw that, I was like, I get it. I would fall for that. I knew I would. I mean, I'm 35. I still do not sleep with socks on because my dad told me my feet can't breathe when I was a kid. I still believe that. So you bet I could talk to a fake woman for quite a while. I almost joined the army when I was 18 just because they called. That was the only reason. I thought I got picked. I was like, oh, wow, this is an honor. Like, I also signed up for a JCPenney credit card at 18. Because they called, and I was like, man, this day is getting crazier and crazier.

0: My mom had to go get me out of all of that. My mom had to call the Army and JCPenney in the same day. She was like, he's not doing any of this. He got to the phone quicker than he usually does. So, just so you know, the JCPenney credit card was the tougher to get out of.
1: Oh, man. Okay. Sign up for everything, right?
2: Yeah.

0: 107.5 Kix Country. Dave Moore, Jay Diamond Celis, getting you out the door on time this morning, right?
1: Right, yeah. Plenty of time.
0: Yeah. Don't forget your laptop. Where's your lunch? Where's your keys?

0: 107.5 Kix Country, rolling country's best in Texas. That's Blake Shelton. Hey, what's up? Good morning. 20 before 8 o'clock with Dave and Jay. And it's football season. We finally made it. It took forever.
1: Are you ready for some football?
0: Oh, man.
2: Yes.
0: I was talking to one of the guys that we walked in together at your draft party the other night, and he goes, "This is the best time of the year. This is the best time of the year." It's like, absolutely.
2: Yeah. Oh, yeah.
0: You know, baseball's okay. Basketball, Hockey, just, you know. I like the Pueblo hockey team, the Pueblo Peppers.
2: Mm-hmm.
0: They're going to have a good season. That's going to be fun.
2: Oh, yeah.
0: I like DU. I'm a big DU guy. My daughter went to DU. Mm-hmm. But other than, you know, Avalanche are okay. Nuggets okay. You know, Rockies.
2: But nothing like football season.
0: Nothing like
2: just
0: football.
2: Just kind of get ready. I mean, fall's in the air. And
0: you got to be careful. You don't want to be a homer and draft all your favorite players from your favorite team.
2: Right.
0: Did you get any Raiders the other night?
2: You know, the two top ones, they went in the first two rounds right before me. I was in a weird area. I was number 3 overall pick.
0: Okay.
2: So it was, so I lost one at the end of the first round.
0: Gotcha.
2: And then coming back, I'm like, ooh. But right before it came back to me, Brock Bowers was off the table.
0: So you didn't get, couldn't get him either.
2: No.
0: I got to be careful not to go crazy on Broncos at our draft tomorrow night.
2: Mm-hmm. And I'll save some of mine for the set. Like, these are going to be backups now, so maybe I'll go, you know, deeper into the Raider lineup for the backups, just in case, they start
0: you never know.
2: Turning it on. But, yeah.
0: Who would your first pick be if you Drew number one.
2: Jahmyr Gibbs is, a lot of people are going Gibbs from the Lions.
0: Yeah.
2: So, that would have been my first pick, which he was the number one overall pick. Yeah.
0: At your draft, yeah.
2: Yes. Uh-huh.
0: Yeah, a lot of people are talking up Jahmyr Gibbs quite a bit. So, we'll see. I don't know. Where does Bo Nix go? I know my daughter's going to say, "Don't draft him too early, Dad."
1: Right.
0: I'll try not to.

0: I'll put your hands up. Latest from Jelly Roll. Sounding good right there. Kicks Country 107.5. Good morning. Dave Moore, J. Diamond Salas on the radio. And now.
1: Good morning.
0: We have a J. Diamond Salas world famous quiz.
1: Hey, yeah,
0: and
1: I do.
0: What's the subject?
1: Well, it's football season now. Ooh. So your team, of course, the Broncos. Right. My team, the Raiders. Uh-huh. So it's going to be a Bronco Raider trivia here
0: the
1: for you.
0: Raiders.
1: Yeah.
0: Okay. All right. Okay. Well, I'll play football music then.
1: Hey, let's do that. All right. The autumn wind is a pirate. No. Okay.
0: Right. The frozen tundra.
1: Okay, these all have to do with Broncos and Raiders.
0: Okay.
1: What year did the Broncos and Raiders play their very first game against each other? Was it 1960, 1965? 1970 or 1980?
0: 1960.
1: Yes.
0: All right.
1: And the Broncos won the first ever matchup, 31-14.
0: Okay. Yay.
1: All right. Let's see. Which division have the Broncos and Raiders shared together since the AFL's inception and subsequent AFL-NFL merger? The NFC West, AFC East, AFC West, or AFC North?
0: AFC West.
1: Yes. Let's see. How many times have the Denver Broncos and Raiders faced off in the postseason?
0: Oh.
2: Playoffs? Don't talk about playoffs.
1: Have they never faced off against each other? 2 times, 4 times, or 7 times?
0: Oh, that's a tough one. I'm gonna say 2 times.
1: 2 times, correct, yeah.
0: Wow.
1: And they split those postseason games 1-1. Denver won the 1977 AFC Championship, and the Raiders won the 1993 wild card game.
0: Okay.
1: Let's see. Who is the only person in history to serve as the head coach for both the Denver Broncos and Raiders franchise? John Fox, Josh McDaniels, Mike Shanahan, or Jack Del Rio?
0: I'm going to say Jack Del Rio.
1: No, remember Mike Shanahan.
0: Mike Shanahan coached the Raiders? Was it? Oh, yeah.
1: Yeah,
0: and
1: you remember.
0: Al Davis didn't pay him. Right? I remember that.
1: Yeah.
0: Al Davis didn't pay anybody.
1: let's see. All right, next one. Which regular season matchup specialty do the Broncos and Raiders hold the record for playing more than any other pair of opponents in NFL history? Is it the Thanksgiving Day games, International Series games, Monday Night Football, or season openers?
0: I'm going to go with season openers.
1: Actually, Monday Night Football.
0: Okay.
1: Yeah, they have squared off 20 times. 20
0: wow.
1: times on NFL football.
0: All right.
1: And let's see here. Let me do...
0: Got one more?
1: Do one more, yeah. Let's see. Which team holds the advantage in the overall head-to-head regular season and postseason series? The Broncos, the Raiders, or the series is tied?
0: I'm going to go with the Broncos.
1: Actually, the Raiders lead the all-time matchup series 73-58.
0: Really?
1: To 2. Yeah.
0: Really? So, okay.
1: Yeah.
0: Now, the question is, are they going to meet in the postseason this year?
1: Yeah.
0: I don't know.
2: Playoffs? Don't talk about it. Playoffs?
0: It's a little early for that.
1: Yeah, season is early, and hey. Anything can happen.
0: So you, the Raiders fly down to Miami for Sunday, and the Broncos fly out to Kansas City for Monday night.
1: Mm-hmm.
0: Should be interesting.
1: Yeah.
0: All right. Good quiz. Thanks, Jay.
1: All right.
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1: NBC News Radio, I'm Michael Kastner. Today is the 25th anniversary of the 9/11 terror attacks. The 9/11 commemoration at Ground Zero in New York City is being held with former Presidents Clinton, Bush, Obama, and Biden all in attendance. Vice President J.D. Vance is also in New York to mark the anniversary. Bells are tolling seven different times to mark the events of that day. A seventh bell toll was added this year to honor those who died from 9/11 health-related issues in the years after. Those who lost loved ones are reading their names at Ground Zero. The FDNY is paying tribute to a fire company that lost every one of their first responders during the terror attacks on 9/11. Engine 54 and Ladder 4 lost all of their firefighters sent to the World Trade Center. Michael Kastner, NBC News Radio.
2: Here's your weather from Kix Country. Pretty hot today. We do have a little cold front moving through on Saturday that will cool us off a little bit. No rain for a while. We're headed for the mid-90s on our afternoon high today. Lots of sun, and it will be a little bit breezy. Overnight, a few clouds and down 60, and then we're in the upper 80s for the afternoon high on Saturday and sunny. We'll be back in the mid-90s and sunny on Sunday with gusty wind. There's your weather from Kix Country. I'm meteorologist Steve Hamilton.
3: Right now, 64 degrees at the Kix Country Studios in Pueblo. Good morning, 802. Dave Moore, J. Diamond Salas with you this morning. Thank you for making us part of your Friday.
4: Yes, thank you.
3: Looking forward to the weekend.
4: Mm-hmm.
3: What do we got going for the weekend?
4: Weekend, we have your fantasy football draft.
3: All right. Oh, yeah. There you go. Yeah, that'll be good.
4: Mm-hmm.
3: That'll be lots of fun. The guys and gals get together. Yes, we do have. And for years, we had no women in the league.
4: Yeah.
3: Way back in the day, we had my friend Terry. She was in the league. And then she had other commitments or something, or moved away or something. And so it was just guys for quite a long time. And then at one point, I'm having dinner with my daughter, and got fantasy football coming up, and she goes, "Yeah, it would be nice to be in that." I said, "Oh, you want to be in it?" "Yeah, Dad, you've never asked me." It's like, "Oh, would you like to be in it?"
4: "Yeah,
3: I'm asking you." "Yes, I would." "Okay." She does really well too. She's very smart. Her team always beats my team. Not good.
4: Yeah.
3: Yeah.
4: Sure. Yeah. Yeah. So, yeah. And, yeah, late and more recently, you know, more and more women joining the teams and having their own leagues, too. And
3: right.
4: I think we had, well, my wife was the first one in ours because a team didn't show up. So, I'm like,
3: "Oh,
4: I need an extra team. You know, we'll help you draft here." And it's like, "Okay, yeah. What's your team's name?" "The Pink Panthers."
3: I like that.
4: So, yeah, it was like, all right.
3: I like it. The Pink Panthers. Yeah, if you're not showing up for your fantasy league draft, because we know when it is,
4: mm-hmm.
3: for like 9 months.
4: Yeah.
3: Yeah. You know, if you got a family commitment, okay, I get that completely. But if you just, you know, "I had to work late." It's like, don't hand us that. We don't want to hear about that.
4: Don't leave us commissioners hanging.
3: Oh, man. Nothing worse than having an odd number of teams, right?
4: Mm-hmm. Oh, yeah.

0: Just carry on. That's all you need to do. Kenny Chesney, Kix Country, 107.5. You're looking good today. Getting Friday underway. Think the boss will let you out early today? I don't know.
1: Hey, why not? Yeah. Just say, hey, it's Patriot Day.
0: Exactly.

0: Carrie Underwood, Kix Country, 107.5, sounded good and undo it. Hey, what's up? 10 after 8 o'clock. Good morning, Dave and Jay on the radio. It's going to be a good day, sunny and breezy, 95.
1: Those 90s aren't going away.
0: They're not. That's fine, because in January, when it's 10 degrees for the high, we're going to be saying, you know, I wish it was 95 again today.
1: Yeah, but be nice.
0: We're just never happy, are we?
1: Never satisfied.
0: If we could get that minimum, that optimum temperature, like 75 every single day.
1: Yeah?
0: Then you'd have someone, well, I miss the four seasons. I really like spring and fall. And I want winter. I want snow. Yeah, they're the ones hiding in their house.
1: Right, yeah. Or they're the snowbirds, or they're traveling here or traveling there.
0: Yep.
1: Yeah, you can do that. Hey.
0: That's a good thing right there. My parents were snowbirds. Yep. It's like, where are you going? We're going to Arizona because it's wintertime. Okay.
1: We were flying south for the winter.
0: Exactly. That's right. Not a bad thing,
1: Southwest.
0: Right? Yeah, there you go.

0: 107.5 Kix Country, MacArthur. That's Tim McGraw, Eric Church, Hardy, and Morgan Wallen all together right there. It's Dave and Jay on your radio this morning, getting your day going here for a good-looking weekend. We got football weekend, college football as well this weekend. I don't watch a lot of college football. I did watch CU and Georgia Tech the other night, the last 10 minutes of that. It's like, that was crazy.
1: Yeah.
0: That was pretty good. Did you have a college team that you...
1: You know, UCLA, USC, the Trojans out west. But, yeah, I don't follow college as much.
0: Okay. I have a friend of mine who's in a college fantasy football league.
1: Ooh.
0: How do you keep track of everybody doing that? I don't know. That's a tough one for me. But, yeah. Okay. There you go. So, back in the day... when I lived up in Nebraska, that was the only football that there was.
1: Oh, yeah.
0: Yeah. You know, there's high school football and then the Cornhuskers.
1: Right, right.
0: Well, what about the Packers or the Broncos? No. It's all about the Huskers.
1: So they don't have an actual pro team that they follow in Nebraska?
0: Well,
1: some of the surrounding areas?
0: Some of them... like the eastern half of Nebraska, they follow the Chiefs.
1: Okay.
0: So we have to forgive them for that. But and then western Nebraska, it kind of, a lot of Nebraska people follow the Packers.
1: Oh, okay.
0: Because it's kind of Midwest
1: sort of thing.
0: And then a few of us follow the Broncos. I was a late bloomer to the Broncos.
1: Okay.
0: It's like, okay. Used to be Packers were my favorite team back in the day when Bart Starr was the quarterback.
1: Oh, yeah.
0: Remember him?
1: That was my first favorite team when I was small, too, because, yeah, I mean, that's who would come on TV. I mean, you'd watch Green Bay.
0: Right.
1: And Bart Starr. Yeah.
0: Yeah. There was, like, maybe one game a weekend.
1: Yeah.
0: In the NFL. There was no Monday night football, no Wednesday, no Thursday night football, no Sunday night football. It's like you had either 11 o'clock or 1 o'clock, and you'd have to watch Atlanta and New Orleans. You're going, this stinks. Don't care.
1: Yeah.
0: And then the NFL Sunday Ticket came along.
1: Yes.
0: Oh, baby. And all the wives are going, oh, please. Yep. So just remember your lovely wives, Tuesday, right. Wednesday, and Friday, you got to cut them a break, let them watch whatever they want.
1: Yeah. Right? Oh, exactly. Yeah. And I remember I said, hey, I'm going to get this satellite TV or get this satellite for the TV so I could get Sunday Ticket. But look at all these other channels that you'll enjoy, too.
0: Look, the Hallmark Channel. Yeah. Right. Let's watch a Hallmark show. It's Miss Christmas.
1: So it's going to work out for all of us.
0: I love Miss Christmas, actually. 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

0: Long live country. Long live Kix country. 107.5. What's up? Good morning. It's Dave Moore, J. Diamond Salas on your Friday. Looking good today. And you you came across this article where I went, really? Okay.
1: Yeah. Okay. Yeah. You are looking good. Like you just said, you are looking good. Now I have a thing. Weird signs that you're more attractive than you think.
0: Oh.
2: You ever seen a grown man naked?
1: Research suggests that less attractive people tend to overestimate their appeal, while those who are more attractive tend to underestimate theirs. Now, here's some signs that you're more attractive than you realize.
0: Oh, okay.
1: Okay. All right. Let's see. Strangers seem to open up to you. They come and just start talking to you about their life and some personal things.
0: Oh, okay.
1: Where it's kind of like, okay. Although it could be a sounding board thing, too, as well. But let's see. That's one. You leave an impression on people. They recall your laugh, or they recall something small about you that you stuck out to them somehow.
0: Okay. Interesting.
1: Let's see here. There's 19 of these here, trying to find the best ones. People want to include you. They want to make sure, let's make sure they go too.
0: Okay.
1: Okay. Let's see, indirect compliments, saying not so much saying, hey, you're looking good today. Just like, you know, you're very well put together, or you make everything look easy.
0: Okay.
1: So those are some things there. Let's see. A few more people. They often get celebrity lookalikes. Say, you know what? You look like Stevie Nicks, or you know.
0: Oh, okay.
1: Ella Langley.
0: There you go. That'd be something.
1: Yeah. Let's see. People cut you slack, so you get. Sometimes you can just bat your eyes at the officer, maybe.
0: Right. That hasn't never worked for me.
1: No. Why not?

0: Let's see.
1: You look a little like Richard Dreyfuss, but here's your speeding ticket.
0: Yeah.
1: Oh, great. Thanks a lot for that. I appreciate it. Oh, man.
0: Yeah, so those are a few.
1: I like it. That's good. I have a face for radio, so.
0: Me too.

0: 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Dave Moore, J. Diamond Salas, helping you make it through your Friday.
1: You can. It's been a short week.

0: Ian Munsick. He kicked off the Colorado State Fair country concerts.
1: Yeah.
0: The first night of the fair, Ian Munsick, Love is Blind, that's his latest. Good morning, how you doing? It's your Kicks Morning Show with Dave and Jay. And we've got football this weekend. We've been talking a little bit about that. I know you're an L.A. kind of guy, so kind of you were probably bummed out because of last night's game.
1: Yeah, I was bummed out. Yeah, the Rams, one of my first favorite teams. I like the Packers, the Rams, but mostly Raiders now.
0: Okay.
1: And so, yeah, I was bummed out last night.
0: Did you like them when they were in St. Louis?
1: No.
0: The fastest show on turf?
1: Yeah. I mean, oh, great team, great team.
0: It was a great team. Oh, my gosh.
1: Yeah. It was, I mean, I like them, but not as much, you know.
0: All right. So do you want to pick some games here?
1: Hey, yeah.
0: Okay.
1: That's right.
0: Well, we'll have to mark you down as picking the Rams, because I know you probably would have last night, right?
1: Oh, definitely, yeah.
0: I picked the Rams. Gina picked the Niners, so she's already one game ahead of me.
1: Uh-oh.
0: All right, we got Bills and Texans.
1: Bills and Texans. Okay, that's at in Houston?
0: Yes.
1: Ooh. I'm still going to go Bills.
0: Okay. That's what I did. Gina went Texans. Packers and Vikings. That is in Minnesota. Packers at the Vikings.
1: I'll go Packers.
0: Okay. Looks like you're hanging there with me. Cowboys at the Giants.
1: Ooh.
0: Should be a good game.
1: Yeah. Oh, man. I'm going to go. I should go Giants, but I'll go Cowboys.
0: Okay. We both went Cowboys the other morning. I was very close to picking the Giants, and I still think it would not surprise me if they if they won.
1: Because
0: you got the Mr. Harbaugh doing the it's John, right? It's coaching the Giants, yeah.
1: I think so.
0: Jim's in San Diego. And finally, Broncos and the Chiefs.
1: Ooh. That's in KC, right?
0: It is in Kansas City, yeah.
1: You know, I gotta go Chiefs.
0: Oh.
1: Do I differ?
0: You do. Gina and I both went Broncos, so okay.
1: Okay.
0: Well, we'll see what happens.
1: Yeah,
0: it should be good. Now, the next big thing is pizza for the weekend, or burgers, or dogs, or brats.
1: Food ideas.
0: You got to have some good football treats.

0: an airplane apparently has crashed into the upper levels of the World Trade Center.
1: Has it really been a quarter century? 25 years later, it still hurts. Saluting the victims and heroes of 9/11, 107.5 Kix Country.

0: Kicks Country, 107.5. Tim McGraw, if you're reading this. Hey, good morning. Dave Moore, J. Diamond Salas on the radio, winding things up for Friday. We're ready for the big weekend. The weather's going to be nice. Yeah. Looks like 95 today, 85 tomorrow, and back to 95 on Sunday. Maybe a little windy on Sunday, but we won't care because we'll be indoors.
1: Yes, we will.
0: Watching television, watching football.
1: Yeah. First weekend of football.
0: Oh, you got to. You got to do it. It'll be fun.
1: Yeah.
0: All right. Well, it's always great to have you on the morning show.
1: Yeah. Thanks for having me. Always
0: Absolutely.
1: Fun.
0: Absolutely. Yeah, we had we talked football a lot. Of course, we got to keep our minds and hearts about thinking about 9/11, 25 years ago today.
1: Definitely.
0: So
1: yes.
0: We'll have some tributes as the day goes along on Kicks. So thanks a lot for listening, and we'll see you, Mr. Diamond, next time.
1: All right. See you soon.
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4: Your weather forecast from Kix Country will be in the mid-90s on our afternoon high today and lots of sunshine. For the overnight hours, a quick cold front moving through. We won't get any rain with that, just a few clouds and a little bit breezy, down to 60 on the low. We'll get a slight cool down on Saturday, but it won't last very long. Sunny, and we're in the upper 80s on the high. Back to the mid-90s and sunny on Sunday. Watch out for gusty wind up to 30 miles an hour. There's your weather. I'm meteorologist Steve Hamilton on Kix Country.
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6: Your weather forecast from Kix Country will be in the mid-90s on our afternoon high today and lots of sunshine for the overnight hours. A quick cold front moving through. We won't get any rain with that, just a few clouds and a little bit breezy, down to 60 on the low. We'll get a slight cool down on Saturday, but it won't last very long. Sunny, and we're in the upper 80s on the high. Back to the mid-90s and sunny on Sunday. Watch out for gusty wind up to 30 miles an hour. There's your weather. I'm meteorologist Steve Hamilton on Kix Country.
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9: Your weather forecast from Kix Country will be in the mid-90s on our afternoon high today, and lots of sunshine for the overnight hours, a quick cold front moving through. We won't get any rain with that, just a few clouds and a little bit breezy, down to 60 on the low. We'll get a slight cool down on Saturday, but it won't last very long. Sunny, and we're in the upper 80s on the high. Back to the mid-90s and sunny on Sunday. Watch out for gusty wind up to 30 miles an hour. There's your weather. I'm meteorologist Steve Hamilton on Kix Country.
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0: 107.5 Kicks Country. That's one of the greatest country songs ever written, don't you think? Amarillo by Morning, George Strait. Hey, happy Friday. This is Dave Moore. It's time for some lunchtime laughs. And I've got Nate Bargatze talking about him being gullible.
1: I fall for a lot of stuff. I really do. Like, I worry about, you know, catfish, like getting catfish. Do you know that? If you get tricked on the internet is what being catfished is. And the big famous story was Manti Te'o, the football player that believed in the fake girlfriend. And when I saw that, I was like, I get it. I would fall for that. I knew I would. I mean, I'm 35. I still do not sleep with socks on because my dad told me my feet can't breathe when I was a kid. I still believe that. So you bet I could talk to a fake woman for quite a while. I almost joined the Army when I was 18 just because they called. That was the only reason. I thought I got picked. I was like, oh, wow, this is an honor. Like, I also signed up for a JCPenney credit card at 18 because they called, and I was like, man, this day is getting crazier and crazier. My mom had to go get me out of all of that. My mom had to call the Army and JCPenney in the same day. She was like, he's not doing any of this. He got to the phone quicker than he usually does. So, just so you know, the JCPenney credit card was the tougher to get out of.
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0: Here's Kicks Country meteorologist Steve Hamilton with the latest Pueblo area forecast.
4: Your weather forecast from Kicks Country will be in the mid-90s on our afternoon high today and lots of sunshine for the overnight hours. A quick cold front moving through. We won't get any rain with that, just a few clouds and a little bit breezy, down to 60 on the low. We'll get a slight cool down on Saturday, but it won't last very long. Sunny and we're in the upper 80s on the high. Back to the mid-90s and sunny on Sunday. Watch out for gusty wind up to 30 miles an hour. There's your weather. I'm meteorologist Steve Hamilton on Kicks Country.
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2: Your weather forecast from Kix Country will be in the mid-90s on our afternoon high today and lots of sunshine for the overnight hours. A quick cold front moving through. We won't get any rain with that, just a few clouds and a little bit breezy, down to 60 on the low. We'll get a slight cool down on Saturday, but it won't last very long. Sunny, and we're in the upper 80s on the high. Back to the mid-90s and sunny on Sunday. Watch out for gusty wind up to 30 miles an hour. There's your weather. I'm meteorologist Steve Hamilton on Kix Country.
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4: Your weather forecast from Kix Country. Pretty hot weekend coming up. High pressure is over the Four Corners, and that's covering most of Colorado. No rain for us. Sunny and mid-90s the rest of today. Could be a little bit breezy, too. Overnight, a few clouds and down to 60. We're hitting 90 for the afternoon high on Saturday. Lots of sun. Few clouds and upper 50s on Saturday night. Looks like mid-90s on Sunday will stay sunny. I'm meteorologist Steve Hamilton with your weather forecast on Kix Country.
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3: Your weather forecast from Kicks Country. Pretty hot weekend coming up. High pressure is over the Four Corners, and that's covering most of Colorado. No rain for us. Sunny and mid-90s the rest of today. Could be a little bit breezy, too. Overnight, a few clouds and down to 60. We're hitting 90 for the afternoon high on Saturday. Lots of sun. Few clouds and upper 50s on Saturday night. Looks like mid-90s on Sunday will stay sunny. I'm meteorologist Steve Hamilton with your weather forecast on Kicks Country.
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3: Your weather forecast from Kicks Country. Pretty hot weekend coming up. High pressure is over the Four Corners, and that's covering most of Colorado. No rain for us. Sunny and mid-90s the rest of today. Could be a little bit breezy, too. Overnight, a few clouds and down to 60. We're hitting 90 for the afternoon high on Saturday. Lots of sun. Few clouds and upper 50s on Saturday night. Looks like mid-90s on Sunday will stay sunny. I'm meteorologist Steve Hamilton with your weather forecast on Kicks Country.
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7: I'm meteorologist Steve Hamilton with your weather on Kix Country. Just a few clouds for the overnight hours. We're down around 60. High pressure is in control of our weather pattern for a while, so we won't have any rain coming up until maybe Monday or Monday night. Sunny and about 90 for the high on Saturday. A few clouds Saturday night, and we're in the upper 50s. A little bit breezy on Sunday and pretty hot again. We're hitting the mid-90s. Lots of sun. I'm meteorologist Steve Hamilton for Kix Country.
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